0: YDE, especially on Instagram, and you'll find out where and when you can listen, keep up with the show schedule, and stay connected as I continue adding more stations. And make sure you come back the same time, same place tomorrow for Throwback Thursday. We're bringing you another 1990s R&B and hip hop, and tomorrow is a special 4 DJ takeover. Now, I can tell you who those 4 DJs are, but where's the fun in that, right? Hey, if you want to know who is taking over the ones and twos, you just got to have to tune in tomorrow and find out. And of course, Callie Peach will be back with another daily devotional. Now, before I get up out of here, y'all, remember this. A smile, a kind word, or a simple gesture can change someone's day, or maybe even their entire life. So wherever you get the opportunity, show somebody a little kindness. It doesn't cost you a thing, but it could mean everything to somebody else. Thank you again for listening and supporting what I do. God bless. Take care of yourselves. And until next time, I am the real DJ G-Side reminding you, good music always.
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2: 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This is Ayanna Gregory, and you're hanging out with my sisters on Hot Mamas in the City. Keep it locked right here.
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8: Hey, watch out now. It's your girl, Myra B. Welcome back to Hot Mamas in the City. You already know what time it is. We about to get turned up. We talking about Kevin Gates. We talking about Doja Cat. We talking about everybody. And we talking about you. How you feel, E?
9: You know what? I'm feeling real, real good. I know we got a holiday weekend coming up. So it's the freaking weekend, baby. I'm about to have some fun.
8: For sure, for sure. What y'all doing for the weekend?
9: You know what? I'm trying to get my kids to come up here, so maybe we throw a little meat on the grill. Yeah, we should do something.
8: Yes.
9: We can do it right here.
8: Yes.
9: If everybody comes up, so if you listening and my son, come on in town, baby. Let's throw some. We can do some vegan or some, you know.
8: Yes, man.
9: What are you?
8: Pescatarian.
9: Pescatarian. We can
8: salmon works.
9: Salmon, a little lobster tail.
8: Yeah, and some scrimp.
9: Yeah, some scrimp.
8: That works.
9: You know what's so crazy out here now, though? You don't know what you can eat. Everything. Man. Is it real?
8: Man.
9: What's happening with this meat?
8: I don't know. I'm scared of it. That's why I don't want no beef. I want beef.
9: Well, certain.
8: I like beef, but I don't like beef.
9: We don't want to eat it.
8: I don't want to eat it. I don't want to eat it. Well, make sure y'all stick with us. This show about to be off the chain.
9: Yes, sir.
8: Right here with Hot Mamas in the City. Make sure y'all hit us up. Let us know how y'all feeling at 404-721-4144. That's 404-721-4144.
9: Wait a minute. And don't forget, we got a code DJ. He's back at it. DJ, say what?
8: Say what? He been killing it. And you know what? Let's go.
10: Let's go.
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12: 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Let's go.
13: I'm going to put it down. You're going to fall in love. I'm going to put it down. You're going to fall in love. I'm going to put it down. You're going to fall in love. I'm going to put it down. You're going to fall in love. I'm going to put it down. You're going to fall in love. I'm going to put it down. You're going to fall in love. I'm going to put it down. I'm going to put it down.

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0: DJ Say What.
2: It's time for the hot mess on Hot Mamas in the City. Let's get into it.
3: Yeah! All right, y'all. We got something to talk about. So I know you guys have probably been following the case of the Tupac murder trial.
4: Yes.
3: Right?
4: 100.
3: And after 30 years, this is a hot mess to me.
4: Okay.
3: But after 30 years, unfortunately, Dwayne Keefe D. Davis was found guilty of first-degree murder with the use of a deadly weapon, because apparently he passed the gun to whoever else was in the car. It was four of them in the car. Mm-hmm. So whoever he passed it to obviously was the shooter. Now, here's the crazy part, and this is what makes it a hot mess to me. I always appreciate justice.
4: Yeah.
3: Reggie Wright. He was the cop who was kind of like the crooked cop. He worked for Suge Knight on death row, but he also was a cop, right?
4: Yeah.
3: Suge said, whoever did this unaliving of Tupac, you find out who did that, you'll find the person who did Biggie.
4: Yep.
3: Right?
4: Yep.
3: Now, Keefe D signed, they call it a proffer agreement, which means that basically, see, so it's an agreement which is a written contract between a criminal suspect or witness and federal prosecutors. And it allows the person to share information about a crime without their direct statements being used against them, right?
4: Mm.
3: Here's the thing. So Keefe D, he incriminated himself.
4: Right.
3: Because he wrote the book.
4: Mm-hmm.
3: And he also did all those interviews on Vlad and all this. Just talk about what happened.
4: Yeah.
3: It is what it is. But Reggie Wright, I am being told, he also has a proffer agreement. And my thing is, I really do believe in my heart. And you know what? He's complicit in something.
4: Yeah. Yeah, he's holding back some information.
3: His hands is dirty.
4: Exactly.
3: And Kevin Hart said one thing. You know Kevin, his smart little son.
4: Right.
3: He said, Suge know who shot him.
4: Suge
3: know who shot him.
4: Yep.
3: So, I don't know. It's a mess. The fact that Keefe D signed that agreement and still has been found guilty.
4: Mm-hmm.
3: All I'm saying is, Reggie Wright, if you complicit in any way and you sign that same agreement, they about to come after you, because now they want to know who killed Biggie.
4: Exactly.
3: Hot
4: 100%,
3: mess.
4: Man. 100%. Well, that's crazy. And that's a hot damn mess. I want to say
3: mess.
4: It. That's a hot mess. I got a real life story, too. Check this out. A 20-year-old young woman is in a real sticky situation. She went to the hospital yesterday because she wasn't feeling well. She was nauseous, sick, whatever. The doctor told her some news that she just wasn't ready for, right? How do you break the news to your new boyfriend that you just found out you're 3 months pregnant with your ex-boyfriend's baby?
3: Now,
4: it gets even more serious. Now, the new boyfriend is everything you dreamed of. He's a pharmacist. He's smart. You know, he's ready to move in and
3: doing
4: get married
3: right thing,
4: and
3: fire.
4: Have children. How about that she went to the ex-boyfriend's house? How about he said, I'm dating someone. Now, it's been 3 months. He said, I'm dating someone, but she's pregnant as well.
3: Wait a minute.
4: Baby.
3: So, when he told her he was dating someone, is that to say I don't want to date you anymore?
4: No, she don't.
3: He's just saying, hey, look,
4: I have someone. I have somebody that I'm serious about. We're expecting a baby. She's like, but I'm pregnant too. Now, my question is, how does she break this that she's pregnant, 3 months pregnant, with her new boyfriend that they like head over heels right now? And they're starting their relationship, but she's pregnant with her ex-boyfriend's baby. That's serious. Like, this is a hot mess.
3: There's so many elements to this.
4: I know.
3: Wait a minute. So is the real baby daddy seeing somebody else that's 3 months pregnant? Or the new boyfriend is saying, hey, before she can tell him, I got something to tell you. He's saying, I just need to let you know I got.
4: No, man.
3: Wait,
4: she is pregnant. The 20-year-old young lady is pregnant with her ex-boyfriend's baby.
3: That.
4: They just broke up 3 months ago.
3: I got that. But who's came to her and said, I got
4: the ex-boyfriend said, I have a relationship now, and I'm dating someone, and she's pregnant as well. Now, I don't know how far along she is, because that wasn't, I ain't even care at that point. But she's his baby mama, or however you say it, she's expecting as well. My question is, how do you explain that she's pregnant by the ex-boyfriend?
3: Is she 100% sure?
4: 100%. 100%.
3: I got a secret.
4: Man.
3: Here in my heart.
4: Man, okay? That's serious,
3: I can't
4: man.
3: Even tell her something.
4: How do you break that?
3: You know
4: that?
3: What? Now,
4: I know she's scared.
3: We could play
4: death,
3: this
4: I'm
3: two
4: sure.
3: ways. We could play this two ways.
4: Yeah.
3: We're going to play it from the hot mama professional.
4: Okay.
3: Women with integrity.
4: We'll keep it professional.
3: The women of integrity that we are.
4: Yes, yes.
3: Because I done had some tight situations myself. Uh-oh. But I'm going to leave that there. She need to tell him the truth.
4: So, question. Where do you tell him? At the house? Over dinner? You know, walking, holding hands at the park? Like, how do you break that kind of
3: you
4: news
3: said,
4: I'm expecting? Because she's having a baby.
3: You say, oh. You know what I just found out? You will never believe this.
4: We're having a baby.
3: No!
4: We're having a baby. No, no, no.
3: No.
4: I'm just teasing.
3: You
4: that
3: know
4: was
3: what?
4: A joke.
3: Yeah, she does. Unless you're going to do it.
4: You're right.
3: No, seriously. You know what? I just found out that I am at the first trimester of yep. a pregnancy. You know, I know it's with my ex. We are no longer together. He's moved on. But I owe you the courtesy to let you know. I don't know how you feel about it or you even want to continue this relationship. I hope you do because I want to.
4: Yeah.
3: I'm not asking you to step in and be daddy or play daddy.
4: Yeah.
3: Unless you're going to do it.
4: All right.
3: But,
4: sounds nice, actually.
3: Yeah, yeah. But, no, she got to tell him the truth.
4: Yeah, yeah. That has to, she got to say that, man. Put it in the air. Say it to him nicely. And it's his decision to say yes. Let's move forward together. I mean, it's, you know, most people that are digging each other and, you know what I'm saying, that, you know, they want to build and marry possibly
3: right.
4: and have children. I mean, I'm not saying this is an opportunity for him to, you know what I'm saying, be daddy, like you said.
3: Right.
4: But it's a newborn baby coming.
3: And the reality is this, listeners. Everybody has a past. She hadn't done anything wrong, you know, so it's not like we can look at her like, oh, you know, you did something wrong. No, life happens. We understand that. But the bottom line is this. Act with integrity.
4: Yep.
3: Build trust and have open and honest dialogue amongst one another. That is the foundation of a healthy relationship. That's all I'm saying. You know how the hot mamas do it. We're gonna keep it real. We're gonna keep it 100. 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It's the Hot Mamas in the City. We'll be right back.
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0: I hope y'all enjoyed that as much as I did. That's a new artist. She's an independent artist named Rashawn Renee Jr. And it, as you can already tell, he's a rap artist as well as a singer-songwriter, but he's known for that late-night, slow-tempo music focused on intimacy, relationships, and late-night vibes. He got a new album out. He got a couple of releases that y'all gonna love. So y'all make sure y'all check out my boy, once again, Imperfect Shine, Midnight Pressure. Now, what you got over there?
1: Ooh, it's that time again.
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3: 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We both toxic. 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
2: 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You're tuned into Hot Mamas in the City.
1: Let's go. Oh, yeah. You know what it is. We ain't good for each other.

0: All right. Woo, that thing too sexy, baby. That thing sassy, K Gates. Kevin Gates, SZA, that thing we toxic. That's just too sexy, y'all. Kevin Gates, which you guys know, his music often explores depression, poverty, and his experience in prison. But you know what? He's brought his softer side, and that song right there is just off the chain. Make sure y'all check it out. Give us a call. Let us know what y'all think. That's 404-721-4144.
1: All right, y'all. We're going to close out this week's Hot Drops. But let me remind you, we have featured Akeem Ali on the show several times. We are rooting for this young man, and we're very proud of his success. So if you don't know, now you know. He is on tour. His tour is called the Texture Tour. And if you're looking for a city date, location near you, follow him at Akeem_Ali. We are rooting for his success. This is the Hot Mamas in the City.
0: Now, DJ, say what? Turn up.
2: Hey, what's up? It's your girl, Glow Real.
3: Yeah. Yo, it's your boy, Party Next Door.
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2: Come on!
3: Woo! Welcome back to Hot Mamas in the City. It's your girl, Myra B. This segment, what would the hot mamas do? So I was driving home, right? I cut somebody off on the highway trying to, you know, get in front of them. This dude got so mad, he followed me to the house, which it wasn't that far away, but he followed me to the house. But fortunately, I got a gate, so dude couldn't get through the gate. But it ain't even that serious. Why is he following me home? I'm curious to know, like, what was he going to do?
2: I mean, it's a couple questions we got to ask. Was he fine?
3: He was mad, and I started to get scared. So if he was fine, I might open the gate a little bit and see what he wanted to talk about.
2: For reasons you don't think.
3: It could have been.
2: He could have been.
3: But this dude was kind of hot. He was hot. He was mad. Okay. He was upset that I had cut him off. I guess he may have been in a rush or whatever he was doing.
2: Okay.
3: But he followed me to the house.
2: Well, that's problematic because first of all, we don't want strangers knowing where we live.
3: So exactly.
2: Two, what will we do? We're going to divert that ride to the police station.
3: No, man.
2: And see if he pull up there.
3: Yeah, exactly.
2: Now, if he do, he might be trying to holler at you.
3: That's
2: if he looking for trouble, he ain't gonna take it that far.
3: Right. Know what I'm saying?
2: So
3: that's crazy. But it ain't even that serious, dude. Like, you know, people got road rage.
2: That road rage, man.
3: And when they get so upset, they flick you off. They, you know, they do all kind of things. It's like, come on, man. It ain't even that serious.
2: Okay, but you still got to be responsible drivers.
3: You definitely do.
2: Stay in your lane, hot mama.
3: Yeah.
2: All right, I got one for you.
3: What's that?
2: So, you and your sister, y'all going shopping on a Saturday.
3: Mm-hmm.
2: You decide there's a quaint little bistro located around the mall area. Nothing popular. A lot of people don't know about it. But you decide, let's go check this out. You go into the bistro. You get seated in your seat. And as you're starting to order, you notice that your cousin's husband is also having lunch at this quaint bistro. But he's not by himself. And not only is he not by himself, he's sitting with another gentleman. But he got on your cousin's clothes. And they done popped a bottle of wine. And it's a very, very intimate looking situation.
3: Oh, no.
2: What are you going to do?
3: Oh, my. Well, you know what Myra going to do.
2: What you
3: going
2: to do?
3: I'm going to sit down with him.
2: You sitting down?
3: I'm sitting down. Hey, how you doing? What y'all up to? I just came to get some dinner. I didn't even know you're going to be here tonight. How y'all feeling? And see, I want to know who they are, who this person is, how long they've been dating. Now, the question is, am I going to tell my cousin?
2: That is a question.
3: I'm telling.
2: I'm
3: going to take pictures.
2: There you go.
3: I'm going to say, hey, let's take a picture real quick. You feel what I'm saying?
2: I do. I don't know. Here's what I would do.
3: Mm-hmm.
2: I'm going to get those pictures, right? And then I'm going to enjoy my meal. But as I'm leaving, I'm going to send drinks over to them.
3: Mm-hmm.
2: And I'm going to let the waiter or the waitress know. Say, hey, whoever his name is, someone has bought your party.
3: Ooh,
2: so serious. He knows it's for him.
3: Mm-hmm.
2: And he knows somebody that knows him has seen him.
3: Mm-hmm.
2: Now then, I'm going to have to think about this. But at some point, I'm going to ask my cousin to go to lunch.
3: Yep.
2: And then I'm just going to do a temperature check. Kind of just see if she open to talk about her relationship.
3: Yeah.
2: If she ever had any concerns.
3: Mm-hmm.
2: And based on her reaction, I might have to say, hey, I just want to show you this picture.
3: Yeah.
2: This is what I saw. Now, she is just absolutely, don't be worried about what I got going on. Don't worry about us.
3: No.
2: I'm going to leave it alone and let it come out in the wash.
3: Yeah. Let it come out. Yeah, I agree. That's crazy.
2: All right.
3: That's crazy.
2: Last question.
3: Mm-hmm.
2: What do you think about family secrets? Should they be exposed?
3: That depends on how deep it is. Like, you know, who you exposing it to, who you talking to. First of all, if you're talking to your mom and you're an adult, then yes, some things just need to be talked about.
2: Okay.
3: But if it's children involved, nah. Look, wait till they get older.
2: Right.
3: Then you tell them.
2: Okay.
3: But some things, some skeletons you got to keep in the closet.
2: Okay.
3: Some of them you do.
2: I kind of agree. I'll say it like this. If it's my own personal secrets, I owe that to my children. Because what I don't want to do is take my last breath and they got 1,000 questions.
3: That's true.
2: That nobody else can answer,
3: yes,
2: right?
3: I agree.
2: If it's someone else in the family, to your point, I want to wait till they're mature enough to have the conversation. My only fear is if it's something that is very, very serious, I would want to try to get ahead of it. So if they see certain signs, they can already say,
3: yeah,
2: this ain't right. Mama already told me. So it's a slippery slope, right?
3: Yeah, it is. It is. That's a hard one to answer right there. Because, you know, like you said, some things you do have to talk about.
2: Yeah.
3: And other things you kind of just, you know.
2: Wait till they're
3: older.
2: That creepy uncle.
3: Like,
2: yeah, I think we all might have.
3: Yeah.
2: Or had.
3: Yeah, had. Growing up for us, growing up. But you know what? Listen, I don't know. Matter of fact, we gonna ask the callers. Call in. Tell us what y'all think. If you should talk about the family secrets amongst each other, the family.
2: Yeah.
3: Call us at 404-721-4144. Make sure y'all hit us up. I'm curious to know.
2: You know, we would just like to take a moment to say thank you. Thank you to our listeners and the radio affiliates that have allowed the Hot Mamas to make your platforms our homes. We truly appreciate it. And from the East Coast to the West Coast and everything in between, the Hot Mamas, we on a war tour.
3: Let's go.
2: Let's go. Y'all don't go nowhere. Stay with us. The second hour is

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2: Hey, y'all. This is Ayanna Gregory, and you're hanging out with my sisters on Hot Mamas in the City. Keep it locked right here.
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2: 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Me and my girl, Hot Mama Erica, been holding it down. DJ Say What been turning it up. Listen, jump into some music. Let's go.
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1: Come on!
2: All right, y'all. Y'all already know what time it is. It is the time of the show where we talk about what you hot about. And y'all know how crazy I am. I'm a conspiracy theorist and I got something to say about everything. But I am hot about these continuous boycotts. So, you know, we got some issues with that. And then the Asian boycott and the Asian businesses. But now Denny's has had a reputation in the past of, you know, not treating all customers fairly. But now the Texas Roadhouse, they're facing a viral social media accusation claiming that they have employees who have tampered with food served to African-American customers.
3: Mm.
2: Now, these are allegations.
3: Wow.
2: Rumors. But my question is, because you know how my mind is, y'all should know me by now, I'm a conspiracy theorist. Why are African Americans such a threat to this country?
3: Yeah.
2: And my conspiracy theory is just that because we were removed from our land, our history, our language, and our culture and spirit, there is something in our DNA that is slowly awakening. And the more we discover who we are, the more they know that we finally know who we are. And bottom line is this, all lies will be exposed. And when they say the wealth of the wicked is restored for the righteous, for some reason that conspiracy keeps spinning in my head. Because now if we're taking our resources away from companies that are not aligned with treating us fairly or giving us the same amount of service that they would anybody else, we've just decided, you know what? We're going to take our money elsewhere. And what is happening is that wealth is going back into our communities, which it should.
3: Yeah.
2: Our health will probably change.
3: Yep.
2: As we talked about already, the wealth and our diet. I mean, it's just so many benefits that could come to us really waking up. So my bottom line is this. Kings and queens, wake up. Let's take our power back. Let's do what's right for us. And I ain't gonna be mad no more.
3: Yeah, yeah.
2: What you
3: say? Exactly, exactly. Yeah, well, hopefully things will get better.
2: It's moving in the right direction.
3: Yeah.
2: In spite of everything else that's happening in this crazy world.
3: Exactly.
2: Yeah.
3: Hopefully things will get better. Well, I am super hot about this. And I know it's a problem. This is a serious problem. Why do celebrities get strung out with alcohol and drugs? So the latest situation is with Doja Cat admitting she, you know, used to use cocaine and alcohol 8 years ago.
2: Okay.
3: And so she went on IG Live and she spilled the beans, just letting everyone know that, you know, she consumed back then, and said, you know, those were her deepest, darkest, you know, time of her life.
2: Yeah.
3: And, you know, since she went and admitted to it, you know, using illegal substances, she says she's recovered, which, you know, we know she is, and she's doing so good, and she's so beautiful and doing her things, but she doesn't want to be shunned upon because of her past.
2: Right.
3: And, you know, this is just something to let everybody know, if you are dealing with drug and alcohol abuse, get some help.
2: I love it.
3: You know, and, you know, these things happen, but why celebrities? Like, why do the celebrities do that? They get all the way on and then they start drinking a lot. I know it's stressful a little bit, but come on, man. You don't have to turn to that.
2: No, but you know what? And I'm glad that she has, you know, spoke her truth.
3: Yeah.
2: And she's gotten the help that she needs. Stand up, queen. We right behind you.
3: We
2: cheering you
3: with
2: on.
3: You.
2: But here's the unfortunate part of that industry. It's designed that way.
3: Yeah.
2: See, how can I control your gifts and your talent and your beauty if you in your right mind?
3: See, that's true.
2: You know what I'm saying?
3: Yeah, I do. I do.
2: I need to keep you drugged up.
3: Yeah.
2: So I can control you, because it goes right back to what we were just talking about.
3: Yep.
2: When kings and queens stand up and we know who we are, and we're not taking this, we're not letting nobody control our minds anymore.
3: Exactly.
2: We become a whole new person. So,
3: exactly.
2: To your point, why do they do it? Look, and then the pressure, you said that.
3: Yeah.
2: Look how they change their images.
3: Yeah.
2: Look how, what kind of life do you live when you can't even walk outside anymore? Just walk to the store.
3: Exactly.
2: You know, it's a lot of pressure that comes with it. But
3: it is. But that's not what you want to turn to.
2: Absolutely.
3: And I give shout out to those artists and celebs that, you know, we see on TV, we go to their concerts, the Beyoncés, the, you know, Megan Thee Stallions, you know what I'm saying? Yeah. Those people to me, and I've never heard of them, you know, having those type of substance abuse situations, but, you know, shout out to people that go and get help for these things.
2: Right.
3: And make sure y'all check us out at official_HMITC on IG.
2: Kings and queens, stand up. Y'all stay with the Hot Mamas. You know we got y'all back, and you know we gonna continue to show you love. It's Hot Mamas in the City. We'll be right back.
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4: Welcome back, y'all. This is the segment You Tripping. Now check this out, the toothbrush. I went to my boyfriend's apartment and noticed a pink toothbrush in his bathroom. I asked, whose is it? And he said, my sister's. I said, your sister has her own apartment. He said, she comes over sometimes. I started packing my stuff and told him I knew he was cheating. Then his sister walked in and said, why are you packing? You left that toothbrush here last weekend.
5: Girl, if that is your toothbrush, you tripping. If it ain't, somebody in trouble. But put your bags down. Put your bags down
4: first. Nah, because I would have been suspicious too, for sure. But packing your bags before asking one more question, girlfriend, you tripping.
5: Yeah, you tripping.
4: For sure.
5: Yeah, yeah. All right, I got one. The family cookout. So, Rita writes, my boyfriend took me to his family cookout for the first time. His aunt hugged me and said, girl, you look just like the last one. I laughed it off until his grandmother looked at me and said, don't worry, baby. She didn't last long either. Then his cousin whispered, you're number four. I looked at my boyfriend and asked him what the heck was going on. He said, come on, please. Let's just enjoy the cookout. Here, number four? Okay, this baby, I'm not even touching no food. I'm out of here.
4: Listen, I'm taking my food with me too, baby. Because if I'm number four, grandma needs to explain what happened to the number one, the number two, the number three. Like, what's going on?
5: Okay, Myra, you tripping. But are you staying at the cookout or you just taking to-go plate?
4: Nah. You tripping if you leave without getting that recipe.
5: Okay, all right, you're right.
4: That food good in the mood.
5: I'm taking to-go plate.
4: Yeah.
5: You call me whatever you want to. What's
4: up? I'm leaving out. But I need to know that recipe, period. Next one, check this out. The rent. My roommate told me she couldn't pay her half of the rent because she was broke. I covered her part because I didn't want us, getting evicted. 2 days later, she posted herself at a luxury brunch with a $200 plate in front of her. I asked, I thought you were broke. She said, I am. The brunch was sponsored. I said, by who? She said, your credit card.
5: Oh, no. No. No, she got to go because she ain't going to be my roommate much longer. And why are you telling me I done paid for your brunch and the rent?
4: Listen, wait a minute. Hold on. Because technically she said she was broke. She never said she wasn't hungry. Now, that's crazy.
5: Okay, Myra, you tripping, she tripping. And if this heifer got my credit card information, it's going down.
4: Nah, she tripping. But I'm still asking what she ordered, period.
5: Yeah. For $200?
4: What?
5: Oh, okay.
4: Sound like a few people there.
5: All right, the doorbell. So I was at my boyfriend's house when the doorbell rang. He jumped up and said, don't move. I immediately thought it was another woman. He opened the door, and it was a pizza delivery guy. I said, well, why were you acting so nervous? He said, because I ordered you a surprise pizza. I looked at the pizza box, and it said, thank you for being a great girlfriend. Then I looked at him and said, so who was the other woman you thought was coming through?
4: But why he jump up like the FBI was at the door, baby? Now, listen, I would have had questions, too.
5: Yeah, and here's the other thing. You surprised me with a pizza.
4: With a pizza?
5: I mean, I'm not that type of woman. I'm just saying. A pizza? And you had them write that on the box? I don't know. A little suspicious.
4: They both tripping.
5: Yeah, they tripping.
4: The next one. Check this out, y'all. The hair. That's crazy. My boyfriend came home with long blonde hair on his shirt. I immediately asked, whose hair is that? He said, I don't know. I said, you don't know? He said, no. I started going off until his little daughter walked in and said, daddy, that's my hair from yesterday. I looked at him, looked at her, and said, okay, but why is it 18 inches long?
5: Okay, yeah, Myra, I would ask the same question. And not only that, why was it from yesterday?
4: From yesterday.
5: You got exactly. The same little dirty shirt on? What
4: exactly.
5: We doing?
4: Exactly, exactly. Because that little girl better have been wearing long extensions, which we know she wouldn't.
5: Now, you know, if we around here measuring hair,
4: man,
5: for kids,
4: man,
5: I think we all tripping.
4: Exactly, that part. Well, y'all know what? Y'all heard it right here on Hot Mamas in the City. Make sure y'all keep it locked with your girls. Let's go, DJ Say What?
5: 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And let me top you off.
0: Turn it up. Yeah.
1: 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Let's turn up.
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4: Quote of the day. A woman can forget a man who broke her heart, but she can never forget the man that gathered her broken pieces, healed her soul, and made her smile again. Be that man in a woman's life.
5: I love that. Love that. Quote of the day. The person who stays consistent always beats the person who waits for motivation.
4: I love that one too.
5: Yeah.
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1: Right, y'all. 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Shout out to DJ Say What. He was on fire today. And all the DJs that have been featured right here on Hot Mamas in the City, we love you. We out.
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0: Fresh from England, English teacher, man called Sting, Mr. Bombastic, man called Shaggy, Joe Carr, Funky, and all the power, Jutulas.
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Yeah. 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

Yeah, look, Mom, my bad, you know what I'm saying? I apologize for any inconvenience or something I may have caused, you know what I mean? 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I really don't know where they got that from, what was said or nothing like that. 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Like, you know what I mean? Just give me a call back when you get this, you know? My world, girl. You know

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0: It's horrifying, but I know that it could have been avoided.
1: Sections of Baltimore spun out of control Monday. Police defended parts of the city in riot gear, while neighborhoods plunged into chaos. Fully engulfed. Car fires, looting, and violence erupted only hours after a man, killed while in police custody, was laid to rest.
0: Nobody can tell anybody that something did not go wrong when that guy was locked up.

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1: It's messenger at this time.

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0: 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Let's go.
1: Cause if they knew that I was making love to you, they'd kill me.
0: Yep.
1: Oh, I know.
0: Hey, I know.
1: You've been

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Don't touch nothing either. Smell it. This one's good. I just got this right here from Cambodia. It's a Cambodia Crispy. Ain't no Cambodia Crispy. 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That's really a CBD. 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

0: people think of jazz musician, they pigeonhole us as like
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0: How much of that do you think is like musicians' fault? Like, cats started playing for other musicians and trying to be this one thing, just trying to be Charlie Parker, or just trying to, you know what I mean?
2: Right. People are just so brainwashed and they don't know. I don't think people know what's good and what's not good anymore.
1: Anything popular, even if it's whack, is like what sets the pace for music nowadays. It's like, oh, this is hot, and it's whack. 98% of the stuff I hear on the radio is whack. 90% of the musicians you hear playing is whack. You know, because there's no bar anymore. You know, it used to be, like, the bar was so high, and people have greater appreciation for music.
3: It's up to the bigwigs, I guess, because they're the ones that do the programming. Because people don't really think anymore, not much. If you have music like that to make people think, wow, they would know what to do with the system.
4: You know, people just follow the other person, so it's not really like a lot of leaders. More like a lot of followers.
0: The best thing you can do for people, I think, is just be honest, man.

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1: And where are we?
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3: And we're just kicking some freaking ass.
0: No doubt.

this. 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

0: the dead is the Christ figure. According to the book, the mockney light the wheel up like a light prism. According to the time, this is Armageddon, so that means war time. Every single bar that I spit in Satan's face is a war crime. I ain't sorry for a lick of hell that I gave to the infidels. I'm crying out like Palestinians every time another missile fell. 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Do remember what the prophet said? 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
1: Arise, shine, for light has come. 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

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I squeeze you. 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
1: Good morning, everyone. I'm Kate Baldwin. It's Thursday, October 8th. Here are your five things. Number one, the new numbers. Early voting is happening already in multiple states for the midterms, and almost daily there are more signals that Republicans are worried about what's to come for their party. New CNN polling out today adds to that picture now. About three quarters of likely voters in Iowa and Ohio say Donald Trump's policies have increased their cost of living. And for about half the people planning to vote, it's their number one issue. That adds up to a six-point lead now for the Democrat, former Ohio Senator Sherrod Brown, running to unseat current Ohio Republican Senator John Husted. That's outside the margin of error. The race in Iowa, it's closer. Republican Ashley Hinson is 2 points ahead of Democrat Josh Turek. That one is within the margin of error. They had their first debate last night.
2: When I'm out there with farmers, and especially at harvest time, talking about an all-time high of diesel, this is because of this war in Iran, and a war that Ashley Hinson has voted in favor of seven times.
3: You trashed the president during the primary, and now you're doing ads saying you're going to work with him. It's a tale of two Turks.
1: Number two, the record-breaking hurricane. Parts of Alabama's coast are already seeing storm surge and flooding as Hurricane Isaias is gaining strength. It's a Category 1 storm right now, the first of the Atlantic season, and it's shattering the record as the latest first hurricane to form in the basin. It has winds of 75 miles an hour and could reach Category 2 strength before landfall. That is predicted to reach somewhere between Mississippi and the western Florida panhandle by tomorrow night or early Saturday. Storm preps, they're in full swing. Store shelves already bare. Long lines already being seen at gas stations. Hurricane watches are up with emergencies declared in 25 counties in Florida and 40 in Alabama. 3 to 6 inches of rain is expected, with as much as 10 falling in some spots. There's also a threat of tornadoes with this one. The storm may also be impacting President Trump's plans to attend Alabama's big game this weekend against Georgia, though he seemed surprised by it in the Oval Office yesterday.
4: I hadn't heard about a hurricane. A hurricane is going in the vicinity of Alabama? That's not good.
1: Number three, the new charges. CNN has exclusive reporting that prosecutors in New York could announce new charges as soon as today against former Venezuelan President Nicolas Maduro and his wife, Celia Flores. Sources say the charges would stem from the alleged wrongful detention and torture of more than a dozen Americans held in Venezuelan custody. Among them, two former detainees who say they were waterboarded, electrocuted, and threatened with sexual assault. And the so-called Citgo Six, a group of American oil executives, have described brutal conditions that they faced during their nearly 5 years in detention. Maduro and Flores are already facing U.S. charges for, pull something else, narco-terrorism conspiracy, drug trafficking, money laundering. They've pleaded not guilty. They've been in U.S. custody since their capture in a military raid in January. Flores is due in court today, actually, where her lawyer will ask that she be moved to house arrest. We'll have another story for you right after this break.
5: 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Charlamagne has been very candid over the years about mental health. He started a foundation called the Mental Wealth Alliance to close the mental health gap in Black communities. He lost a cousin and two close friends to suicide. One of them, Jazz Waters, was a writer on the show This Is Us.
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5: 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That's what the podcast is all about. 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
1: Number four, the sailors return after more than 10 months deployed. 321 days, 265 of those days uninterrupted at sea, the crew of the USS Abraham Lincoln will finally return home today. The ship is set to dock in San Diego after the second longest Navy aircraft carrier deployment since the Vietnam War, one that was also marked by troubling reports of morale issues on board. The Secretary of Defense, Pete Hegseth, was on board yesterday, awarding the sailors the Presidential Unit Citation. That's the military's highest unit award for collective heroism in action. The Pentagon says the strike group flew nearly 3,700 combat sorties, sank 64 Iranian warships, and defeated dozens of drones and fast attack boats. The sailors spoke to CNN about those long days.
7: It's been a rocky roads going up and down. I was in cargo for a while, the people that bring the food up, and I was in there during the tough times. Not a lot of food was being brung up.
8: We all leaned on each other, and then we all had each other's backs because we all were going through the same things at the same time.
1: Ahead of so many family reunions, one touching reunion happened on board. Lieutenant Commander Jason Tross, a Navy public affairs officer, flew to the ship to reunite and surprise his daughter Hannah, who was on her first deployment on the Lincoln. So sweet. One last thing. Your friends here at Five Things have long held the view that a great way to start the day is with just simply more pandas in your life. And today, we can deliver. The world was watching as China sent two pandas to Zoo Atlanta almost 2 weeks ago now on what was deemed the FedEx Panda Express. Now the zoo is sharing the first video of one of them. This is Ping Ping enjoying some bamboo in his new home. His companion, Fu Shuang, will be celebrating her sixth birthday next week. And the zoo has announced that they will be on public display for the first time starting November 6th. Their new habitat is called Panda Grove, and it has been upgraded with some new climbing structures. Ooh, it's really fancy. Water features and a pool for each of them. Zoo Atlanta is one of only three zoos in the U.S. to house giant pandas on loan from the Chinese government. I mean, one, they're cute, and two, just proof again, panda diplomacy at its finest. I'm Kate Baldwin. Those are the five things you need to know to get your day going. Now get going. And come back at noon Eastern for an all-new episode of One Thing to keep you in the know about the biggest stories of the midterms.
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10: Hey, everybody. It is Engagement Party. I'm Audie Cornish.
11: I'm Ari Shapiro. This is the show where two old friends who came up in news look at what's going crazy on the internet and ask, why is this a thing?
10: I have the perfect story for this because it is something that started in the news and became viral on the internet for reasons that need to be discussed.
11: Yes.
10: Basically, the Boston Globe posted this story about a small self-described lesbian bar in Western Mass where they decided to take a break from their typical masking policy.
11: One night a week.
10: So this was a gathering place where people who maybe had all kinds of long-term disabilities or other issues, they felt like this was their spot. And when they learned that on Saturday nights, masking would be optional, well, that's when all internet hell broke loose.
11: This broke readership records on the Boston Globe website. Hollywood is apparently interested.
12: I make a lot of money, you know, and I'm really happy about it. I'm not bragging. I just want to say this. I make a soul. It's ridiculous. Was alive today, I would go home and say, Dad, I'm gonna tell you how much money I make. You know what he say?
13: You's a lying motherfucker. Joe Louis didn't make that much money. Come in anyway, get your upside down.

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0: AP News, I'm Marcela Sanchez. In San Antonio, President Trump fought to rally Texas voters behind Senate candidate Ken Paxton last night. The president's message was interrupted repeatedly by protesters, including by one who appeared to be close to the stage. In all, at least a dozen demonstrators interrupted the president. Canadian poet and essayist Anne Carson has won the Nobel Prize in Literature.
1: For her bold and inventive oeuvre that in playful dialogue with the classical tradition has created new forms for contemporary literature.
0: Ingrid Carlberg, permanent secretary of the Swedish Academy, says the author was in Iceland when the Academy reached out to notify her of the win. Toronto-born Carson draws on themes and stories from ancient Greek and Roman literature. 87-year-old Maria del Carmen Abascal, whose eviction from her Madrid home sparked protests across Spain over its housing crisis, has died. The AP's Karen Shamas has more.
2: Following her death, Spain's Prime Minister, Pedro Sanchez, as well as the country's housing minister, expressed their condolences. Known as Mari Carmen, she became a symbol for renters struggling with Spain's housing crisis. Her eviction on September the 23rd led to nationwide protests. Despite a deal allowing her to return home, her health worsened. Her lawyer highlighted the impact of evictions on health. Mari Carmen's case has galvanized a social movement, leading to a general strike and early elections called by Sanchez. I'm Karen Chamath.
0: The price of Brent crude oil jumped more than 4%. While share prices fell in Europe and Asia, and U.S. futures also declined. More stories at apnews.com. This is AP News. The World Health Organization doesn't know exactly how a lab worker in Russia died.
3: There are worries the woman in Siberia might have died from pneumonic plague. Maria Van Kerkhove is the WHO's Director of Epidemic and Pandemic Management.
4: We know it was a fatal case. We understand that some laboratory tests have been done. They haven't found the causative agent, what we know. And so this is why we need more information.
3: In tersely worded statements, Russia's public health watchdog does not link the case to pneumonic plague, saying only that extensive testing found no evidence the lab worker's illness was caused by any of the pathogens she worked with.
4: This individual would have had training, would have had vaccinations related to some of these pathogens. This is the type of information that we're seeking further information on.
3: Russia has said the woman died of pneumonia, and its health authorities have found no cases of plague recently. I'm Ed Donahue.
0: And I'm Marcela Sanchez, AP News.
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1: In other words, situation.
0: Taken by a pretty face.
1: Somebody's watching you.
0: Welcome to America. Hook up later at the iPad, or we can meet at my place.

0: Welcome to America. One of our greatest exports was a thing called jazz. Think today's music will last. Welcome to America.
1: Welcome. 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
0: Everything takes forever. And truth is a new minority. 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
1: with the book.
3: Who's gonna teach it to me? 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

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Cause everybody and their mama got a sex tape. 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We snatch bass players, not purses. Keep playing.

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2: From CBC News, The World This Hour, I'm Mike Miles. We begin with big news from Stockholm.
3: The Nobel Prize in Literature 2026 is awarded to the Canadian author Anne Carson.
2: That's Ingrid Carlberg with the Swedish Nobel Committee. Anne Carson is a poet and essayist. The Toronto-born writer draws on themes from stories from ancient Greek and Roman literature. Her works often blending elements of poetry, essay, and fiction. Carson's books include Eros the Bittersweet, Autobiography of Red, and Men in the Off Hours. Carlberg says she spoke with Carson just before announcing the winner.
3: All she could had time to tell me was that she is for the moment in Iceland, where she's listening to the wind. She was taken by surprise, but very happy. I could hear that in her voice.
2: The Nobel Committee's giving out its coveted prizes this week. This year's Peace Prize winner will be announced tomorrow. Indigenous leaders want a say on Prime Minister Mark Carney's plan to fast-track a pipeline from Alberta to British Columbia. Carney wants shovels in the ground next year. Jennifer Yoon reports.
4: Yeah, it's absolutely going to go across our territory.
5: Tsumas First Nation Chief Dalton Silver is gearing up for a fight. The proposed Pacific Link pipeline will likely go through the BC First Nations traditional territory.
4: I am not in favor of this, especially the way it's unfolded and the threats that it poses to our territory.
5: But Prime Minister Mark Carney is hoping to build the project. It would have the capacity to carry up to 1 million barrels of oil a day from Alberta to the West Coast for export. But several Indigenous leaders are raising concerns.
6: They can't do it off the backs of our people.
5: Treaty 8 Grand Chief Trevor Mercredi is worried about oil sand tailings, the toxic, contaminated material left over from extraction projects. Mercredi says the government has work to do to get Indigenous buy-in and to make sure everyone who's affected will get a seat at the table. Silver, for his part, is thinking about a legal challenge. Jennifer Yoon, CBC News, Ottawa.
2: In Madrid, those protesters chanting outside the former apartment building of Marie Carmen Abascal. They've been camped outside her home since she was evicted last month. Abascal died in hospital yesterday. As Megan Williams reports, her case has become a symbol of the country's mounting housing crisis.
7: Candles and flowers cover the entrance to her old building and form a memorial in Madrid's main Puerta del Sol Plaza, where housing protesters remain camped. They killed her through heartbreak, says this young protester. Removing an 87-year-old from her home of 7 decades, that's killing someone. Her eviction has tapped into deep anger over Spain's housing shortage, soaring rents, and tenants being squeezed out of neighborhoods no longer affordable. The protests helped pressure the government into proposing emergency housing measures. But Parliament rejected 2 housing decrees, deepening a political crisis. Prime Minister Pedro Sanchez has now called a snap election for November 29th. Megan Williams, CBC News, Rome.
2: Hurricane Isaias has become the first storm of the 2026 Atlantic season. The first Category 1 cyclone strengthened late Wednesday in the Gulf of Mexico. It has maximum sustained winds of 130 kilometers per hour and is heading toward the northern Gulf Coast, making U.S. President Donald Trump reconsider plans to go to Alabama this weekend.
8: I have to see. I hadn't heard about a hurricane. A hurricane is going in the vicinity of Alabama. That's not good. Certainly, I'm going to let the hurricane determine. I want people to be safe. So.
2: Forecasters expect Isaias to make landfall between the Mississippi coast and the Florida Panhandle late Friday or early Saturday. 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For CBC News, I'm Mike Miles. Uh-huh.

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0: Way Back Wednesday. 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

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The Congo, Sudan, all

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I know several responsibilities put me here. I don't pedal backwards, but I live old fashioned. The lens that I'm looking through won't prescribe you the right glasses. Masses are now free. Ashes I'm dumping out, about to spread all across seas. 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What do you stand for? Are you an activist?

0: was your excuse. 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I'm wearing one too. Another shot. Salute.
1: I've never been to Mars, but I feel like taking a flight.
0: Yes, Lord. And no, you ain't cute, but you nasty, and I feel like

0: 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We got to get shit together.
1: It's time to go left and not right. Gotta get it together forever. Gotta get it together for brothers. Gotta get it together for sisters. For mothers and fathers and dead niggas. For non-conformists, one-hitter quitters. For Tyson types and shade figures. Let's get it together, come on, let's make it.
2: Gotta make it,
1: to make it,
2: to make it,
1: to make it,
2: to make something happen.
1: To make something happen.
2: To make something happen.
1: Let's make something happen.
2: Word to fight for gun.

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Gotta get it together forever. Gotta get it together for brothers. Gotta get it together for sisters. For mothers and fathers and dead niggas. For non-conformers when hit or quitters. For Tyson types and Che figures. Let's make something happen. Let's make something happen. Let's make something happen. Let's make something happen. Gotta get it together for brothers. Gotta get it together for sisters. For mothers and fathers and dead niggas. For non-conformers when hit or quitters. For Tyson types and Che figures. Make, make, make. Let's make something happen. Let's make something happen. Let's make something happen. Let's

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0: pressing D's, that's been done.
1: That's been done. That's been done.
0: Ain't no pressing me, I'm with God.
1: I'm with God. I'm with God.
0: Word to L Boogie. 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

1:3. Beloved, although I made every effort to write to you about the salvation we shared, I felt it necessary to write and urge you to contend earnestly for the faith, and trust it once for all to the saints. For certain men have crept in among you unnoticed, ungodly ones, who were designated long ago for condemnation. They turn the grace of our Elohim into a license for morality, and then they deny our only master and Adonai, Yahshua Christos.

be calling y'all iggers, won't be calling y'all bidders, glorifying no triggers, all these sinful figures. Yahweh show 'em the way. Yahweh show 'em the way. Yahweh show 'em the way. Yahweh show 'em the way.

Look, some of the most solid niggas I've known in life stood 10 toes down on sinking sand. I made it out the mud where hoes don't really evolve or think we can. The wisdom I feel most is sifted out the palms of wrinkling hands by those who sit and tell stories like Nori and them drinking champs. Moment of silence, let the Holy Ghost come baptize niggas, cause I evolved from using my southern drawl to flog and chastise niggas. The posture I have towards the countenance of my niggas is let them be, cause even when you know why the cage bird sings, you might not consider them.

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Amen.

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And you had to short for that, and you had to be writing this.

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The ghetto people, and when I say ghetto people, the people who cannot afford to go to big concert. Some of these people do not even have TV, so they cannot afford cable. Some of them can afford a radio, so the only thing they can listen to is the music. People from the ghetto, people from the projects, street people, article ghetto youth who know what it is to sing about suffering and reality. Yeah.

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3: 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That's right, y'all. 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

what up, Cass, man? This your boy Crunch, man, checking in. I ain't heard from you in a couple weeks, man. Holler at me when you get this message, though. Holler at me. It's important. Holler at me. But, oh, yeah, I forgot to tell you. I got a new toy. I got a brand new toy. So you know I'm getting ready to do to it, baby.

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0: and one of my awesome DJs live in the mix. That's right, y'all. 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

0: Is this thing on? Are you ready? I'm ready, but are you ready? Are you really ready? I'm ready.
1: Check one, check two. Are you ready for the wind down? Wind down.

or checking in from the United Kingdom, Canada, Germany, South Africa, or even Australia. Thank you for rocking with me as we turn back the clock with some of the best 1990s R&B and hip-hop. Hey, y'all, first and foremost, I've got to give all praise and thanks to God for his blessings, his mercy, his grace, and for giving me another opportunity to share my love of music with each and every one of you. And you already know, this is not talk radio. I'm here to play the hits and nothing but the hits. Coming up today, Cali Peach is bringing the daily devotional with that word of encouragement and inspiration to help keep us centered and grounded. Hey, y'all, today we are taking Throwback Thursday to another level because this

all stepping up to the decks, each bringing their own sound, their own style, and their own energy. Four DJs, four different flavors, one Throwback Thursday. And when these four get into the mix, you already know the music is about to be nonstop. And remember, though, remember this. My shows are syndicated across multiple stations and platforms. So if you miss one airing,

0: 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So turn it up, tell a friend, text somebody, share the word, and get ready because the 1990s R&B and hip hop are locked and loaded. 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Throwback Thursday starts right now.
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6: 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Y'all heard me?
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0: 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You already know he comes ready with the heat, digging deep into those 90s R&B.

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1: Yo, what's good? 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
2: 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Hackensack, New Jersey, and you are listening to the real DJ G-Side. 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You know how we do.
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0: be continually grateful. Continue to live your lives in Him, rooted and built up in Him, strengthened in the faith as you were taught, and overflowing with thankfulness. Colossians 2:6-7. Many people tend to focus so much on the flaws around them that they fail to see the wonders of God and His grace. God knows every detail of your life from the cradle to the grave. In His eternal design, He plans what is best for you. Sometimes things go wrong, but God can change your situation so that light radiates from the darkness and hope is born from despair. If you feel dejected, think back on all the good times and good things that have happened in your life. Thank the Lord for His blessings, and He will bring healing and joy to your life because God is the giver of all that is good.
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3: 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And right now it's time for another one of my heavy hitters to step into the mix. DJ Throwback is coming through with that serious throwback heat, digging into the crates and bringing the kind of joints that make you turn the volume all the way up. Move something and say, oh yeah, I remember this one. 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
11: All right, y'all, it's Double Play time, and this one brings together two generations of smooth R&B. Hall & Oates gave us the original back in the early 80s with that unmistakable groove, and years later, Brian McKnight came along and put his own soulful spin on it. Two different styles, two different eras, but one song that still sounds good no matter how you serve it up. So let's run it back, y'all. Let's run it back to back. Hall & Oates first, and then Brian McKnight. I Can't Go For That.

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0: 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It's yours truly, DJ Aquaria, aka A to the Q, representing the big ATL, and you are now tuning in to my big brother, the one and only, the real DJ G-Side. 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
2: All right, y'all, the 4DJ Throwdown is still going strong, and we're not letting up. Coming to the Dex Nexus, AQ, DJ Aquaria, in the lab and ready to keep this Throwback Thursday moving with another mix of those 1990s R&B and hip-hop joints you know and love. So wherever you're listening from, turn it up, settle into the groove, and let AQ take it from here. AQ, in the lab.
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1: You can get with this, or you can get with that. You can get with this, or you can get with that. You can get with this, or you can get with that. I think you can get with this, because this is where it's at.

The aim is to succeed and achieve at 21, just like Ringling Brothers, our days in astound. Captivate them, cause the roles is profound. Do it for the strong, we do it for the meek. Boom it in your Jeep, or your boom it in your Jeep, or your boom it in your boom it in your

Are you a Libra celebrating your birthday on this October 8th? Well, if so, here's your horoscope. As a Libra born on October 8th, your considerate and thoughtful nature are amongst your most appreciated qualities. You thrive for a social setting where your understanding and sensitivity can emerge. You really do put the needs of others above your own, as it seems you would do just about anything for another human being. Likewise, you always are available to offer a non-judgmental ear or supportive words to those closest to you. It's very likely that someone has described you as the perfect friend. All right, all you considerate and thoughtful Libra, not to mention perfect friends, let's see who else is celebrating with you on your special day. First, our civil rights activist, Baptist minister, and politician, Jesse Jackson. And then rapper, actor, comedian, director, screenwriter, film producer, entrepreneur, record producer, and radio and television personality. Hey, y'all, he is all the above. That is Nick Cannon. And then professional stock car racing driver, Bubba Wallace. I also have 12-time Grammy Award-winning gospel singer, CeCe Winans. And then actress and comedian, Karen Parsons. Let's see, musician, singer, and songwriter, and one of the founding members of the funk band Kool & the Gang, that is Robert Kool Bell. Then there's artist, songwriter, singer, writer, music producer, music label owner, social entrepreneur, curator, mother, activist, Helene Fussart. Hey, y'all, let's give a great big wind down. Happy birthday shout out to all October

0: Yo, this is DJ Nizzy representing the SAC, aka Hackensack, New Jersey. You are listening to the real DJ G-Side. Come on, man. You know how we do.
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1: 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You don't even realize how hard it is to find somebody like you till they gone, you know what I mean? If you'll let me just come back in your life, I'll never do it again. I promise.

gotta put me on. All right, y'all, that's going to do it for another edition of Throwback Thursday on the Wind Down. I hope you enjoyed this 4DJ Throwdown and all that 1990s R&B and hip-hop we brought your way. First and foremost, thank you to everybody listening, whether you've been rocking with me for a long time or you just discovered the show. I truly appreciate you spending part of your day right here with me and continuing to support what I do. Now, let me show some love to the team. Big thank you to Callie Peach for another powerful daily devotional, and much love to the four DJs who came through and did their thing. That was DJ Nez Digital, DJ Throwback, DJ Aquaria, and DJ Nizzy. And an extra shout out to DJ Nizzy for showing up 2 days in a row, holding it down on Way Back Wednesday and coming right back for Throwback Thursday. And I definitely want to send some love out to the rest of my DJ family. I'm talking about DJ Diamond, the Musical Sermon, the DMV's DJ Wicked Remix, Atlanta's very own DJ Maestro, DJ Official, and first generation hip hop DJ, DJ Lady Love. Much love and appreciation to all of you for continuing to be a part of this musical journey. Hey, y'all, make sure you come back next Wednesday for Way Back Wednesday on the Wind Down, where we'll do it all over again with that classic soul, Motown, disco, funk, poetry, and

bringing you more 1990s R&B and hip hop. Of course, another daily devotion from Cali Peach and another DJ ready to get it in the lab, Brent, and bring that heat. Hey, y'all, reminder, here's a reminder. My shows are syndicated. I cannot tell you enough, my shows are syndicated. So you can catch me across multiple platforms and at different times throughout the day.

0: change someone's day, or maybe even their entire life. So wherever you go, try to leave somebody feeling a little better than they did before you crossed their path. God bless, take care of yourselves, and until next time, I am the real DJ G-Side reminding you, good music always.
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3: 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You know how we do.
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